0: you're doing the hard part and I'm doing the light part.
1: Some opera.
0: Huh?
1: You sing some opera.
0: No, actually, I don't know many songs, you know, in just a few. Just give us a few bars.
1: You have got a good opera voice. Can you sing some scales?
2: Double the notes. The one you're rehearsing.
3: The one you've been rehearsing for a week now.
0: That's not fair.